flow. 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

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Real deep pockets like a doctor's coat, stay fit like did he hear back trying to rock the boat. 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She like planes, train chains with icicles, it goes her, blank, blank, and rock and roll, stay.

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I'm sitting pretty impatient, but I know you gotta put in them hours. I'ma make it harder. I'm sending pick up the picture. I'ma get you fired.

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1: Ladies and gentlemen, this is Mambo number 5.